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1: Au hea vale o kou I nga kama o ia aina nei, nga mahi ai, a mahi ia, nga lawai a ho'okele, nga mea

At the Hilo Town Market, this year's lineup features Hyrie, Lickle Jordy, Wavy, These Guys featuring Kai Kenna Scanlon, Randon of Kanaka Fire, Small Axe, Mr. 83 and Vehile, with opening act winners John.

This is a civil defense, Tropical Storm Fausto, and beach closure update message for Tuesday, July 28th at 10 in the morning. The National Weather Service reports, as of 5 a.m. Hawaii Standard Time, Tropical Storm Fausto was 265 miles northeast of Hawaii Island, moving west with sustained winds of 60 miles an hour. Due to Tropical Storm Fausto, a high surf warning remains

A photo booth, Vegas-style game tables, and prize giveaways, so don't miss it. The Southwest Airlines Summer Fun Festival, this Saturday from 11 to 3 at the Grand Mount Iloa Hotel. 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
1: Yeah. It's Nye Boy and Hunter Pox. And we're gonna do this one for the 808. You know what I mean?

This is a civil defense, Tropical Storm Fausto, and beach closure update message for Tuesday, July 28th at 10 in the morning. The National Weather Service reports, as of 5 a.m. Hawaii Standard Time, Tropical Storm Fausto was 265 miles northeast of Hawaii Island, moving west with sustained winds of 60 miles an hour. Due to Tropical Storm Fausto, a high surf

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2: Here we go, wakey wakey, just about six turtles, six

lava fountaining. During this episode, all eruptive vents and lava flows were confined to Halema'uma'u Crater within Hawaii Volcanoes National Park. Light ash and Pele's hair may stay suspended for a short time after. More news at kwxx.com. Those are your news stories for this Aloha Wednesday. Family news again brought to you by the East Hawaii Health

Kelake Ala, a song from the pen of Anakala John Kame Aloha Almeida. Aoya, 747. Aoya. Kazikwehu inside your radio. Got to remind you about Provision Solar as we round out this hour for this month of July. 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
1: Au hea vale o kou I nga kamo I a aina nei. 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

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Kazi Kueho getting you into Kanaka Minute. Kanaka Minute every weekday morning is brought to you by Manono Mini Mart. Too hot to cook. It's been hot. It's been humid. It's been hella.

999. Back to our roots. Speaking of culture, all good things, the rest of this day, right here at the Breakfast Luau, the music of Rebel Soldiers now, KWXX. You know this one.

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1: 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Good love for real. Love you for listening. Waking up with Kuehu every weekday morning at 9:28 now into full news. Final look at news for the breakfast luau.

That's a jam. That's a vibe. Way back Wednesday, classic UB40. Grooving out on life. On not a day above ground, family. That's a good day to us. Right here at the Breakfast Luau, 9:36. Kuehu gotta remind you about Charter Hawaii Spectrum. 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

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Right? 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We got Ray Jr., the Grand Donnie Lowell Hotel and KWXX, bringing you Maoli for one show only.

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